transcending soundtrack from across the pop genre. You'll discover the best in Asian and global pop, plus the artists at home who could be the next big

Loveland is the new record from Suki Waterhouse. It's been out for about a month. That is Notting Hill. And I don't want to get into gossip too much, but we are aware that she is with Robert Pattinson. That is her baby daddy. I learnt this week via a podcast. She has never seen Twilight. She was asked if she is Team Edward or Team Jacob, and she said, I don't really know what that is. Come on. You know what it is. But she said, I've got to say Team Edward, though, obviously. And she said she's never seen them, but she would find it weird to watch them by herself, which I do also understand. Imagine Robert Pattinson coming home and finding his misso watching Twilight without him. You know, I do get it, but Suki Waterhouse right there. I hope, even though she hasn't watched Twilight, I hope he has listened to that record, Loveland. And before that, Skrillex, Bangarang, sending that one out to Jacob in Newey. If there's something you want to hear, let me know. 0439 757 555. 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Bit of Stormzy. This is Lime Garden. Cross my heart.

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1: All right, Jordan, if you had to fight one bird, what bird would you fight?
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2: So he makes viral bangers, Logan Paul's WWE walkout song, and a video game?
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1: Absolutely you can. We're going to do Call Me By Your Name, and we got new music from Lashiv.
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She asked how I am, I said, calm. She said, I'm the man, I said, innit. Posted up with my dog at yard. If you got a friend for my friend, then bring it. When I was broke, heart cold like December. But now I'm up, my step got a springin'.

Johannes. Feature artist this week, Salty with the Eye. Hell yeah, you know the deal. If you enjoyed that one, always go listen to it again on the Unearth website. Leave a review and do all the good things. Support local music's what's all about. Come on. West Side Cowboy before that, and Psycho kicking things off with Look Up. Now, I know I was just saying, yeah, support local music, especially new scenes and new musicians coming up, all of that good stuff. But, you know, you can enjoy a little throwback. It's a little treat. How about this one? 06, The Kooks, Triple J.

representing soundtrack from across the pop genre. You'll discover the best in Asian and global pop, plus the artists at home who could be the next

change from the words on these pages. How to move out of state, couldn't wait and be anxious. Seen the devil in their face, had to shake the foundation. They were moving trepidatious. It's a whole

0: listening to Triple J with Jordan and Luca, and we're joined by rapper first and foremost, but also game designer, world builder, YNG Marta. We were chatting about the game that you've created, and I just wanted to know, like, does it like scratch a different creative itch? Because you've been, you sort of do a lot of side quests. Have you got any others cooking at the moment?
1: Yeah, there's a lot, especially after working on this game. And obviously in my head, I thought this was going to be like a 1 month long process, this game. I had no idea. You know, I roughly knew game dev moving into it, but I had no idea. So I thought, we're going to get a demo out within 1 month. We're going to be cruising. It took about 7 months to get the full game out. But the good thing is, now that we've built all this netcode and built everything, I've started working on like an alternate version of the game based under Wooda. Because I had a dream in my head that I really pissed off the lead dev, Matt, our boy in the UK. He does all the netcode. I got him on a Discord call in a dream and said, dude, I turned the air blue and added bubbles and I made the characters sharks and it's underwater now. It's underwater. And he flew off at me in a rage in my dream. But I woke up and thought, that is so sick. Sea of War instead of Birds of War.
2: Yes.
1: So yeah, I'm working. I'm just like prototyping on the side. That's kind of my side quest, is an underwater version where you can play as dolphins, octopus, shark. But I don't know whether it's going to be a multiplayer game or what it's going to be. Still fleshing it out.

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1: You're hearing this before anyone else. It's a first play.
0: That's right, first play time, baby. And we've got new music from

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2: Hey, y'all. It's Scarlett here from Teen Jesus and the Gene Teasers, and I'm hosting Home and Hosed on Triple J. I love Australian music so much, and I'm taking over from Anika all week. Hear the coolest DIY bands straight out of their garages, some new artists dominating their own local scenes, and even some throwbacks that inspired me to start making music. Tune in from 7 p.m. all week to hear me dish out some stories and tell you all about my favourite tracks. Come keep me company and get a front row seat to my own personal playlist. Hopefully see you this week on Triple J.

Band Atlantic, a great Sydney band with Velcro right there on Home and Hosed for you. My name is Scarlett and I am all alone in here, so I'm relying on you all to keep me company. I've been trying to think of some icebreakers for us to kind of, you know, get to know each other a little bit since I'm new. You know, you're probably like, who is this? Why do I care what you have to say? So I was trying to think of some things that I could share about myself. So I thought I'd talk about the movies that I like. So my favorite movies ever are Twilight, Blades of Glory, School of Rock, Scott Pilgrim vs. the World, and Spider-Man. Any of the Spider-Man, really, like, but probably Tobey Maguire, if I'm being real. What do you think of that? Do you relate? Do you agree? Just text in 0439757555 and just let me know if you think I have great taste or if you think I'm an uncultured swine. Either way, I would love to know, and I'm proud of my picks. So just for myself, I'm now going to play Pride by That Boy Kwame. 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

at Fremantle, Settle Down. That was Spacey Jane with East Village, another great one from Spacey Jane. You can catch them live on tour this November and December if you want more, which probably a lot of you do because that was really great. I'm on Home and Hosed. I'm Scarlett. I'm on Triple J. And right now, I'm going to press play on Look Up by Psycho. I hope you enjoy.

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1: Home and Hose on Triple J.

My God, Rat Hammock, I Will Always Love You. That song was called June, and I have been just loving it for so many years now. This band is so great. They're just so good. And if you've never dived into their discography properly, then I definitely recommend that you do that. This is Scarlett from Teen Jesus and the Gene Teasers, and I approve this message. And I'm also here on Home and Hose all week, filling in for Queen Anika Luna. And I have some more treats for you. I'm literally so excited to play this next song. It's called Try As You May, and it's by Johnny Hunter. If Johnny Hunter has 1,000 fans, I'm one of them. And if Johnny Hunter has one fan, it's me. And if they have no fans, it's because I have been killed under grotesque and very mysterious circumstances. Johnny Hunter are genuinely one of my favorite bands ever. Their disco goth situation really just tickles my brain, and I can't get enough of it. They released an album called Want in 2022, and it's really great. It's like one of my favorite Australian albums. I just feel like they really deserve a lot more attention. So please go listen to that album if you're looking for something really cool, like a body of work to listen to, because it's really, really great. They aren't a band anymore, but I love them so much. So don't forget about them just because they're not a band anymore. This is Try As You May by one of my favorite bands, Johnny Hunter, on Triple J. Woohoo!

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0: Cosmos Midnight are hitting us up with a national tour into spring. The Groove Duo are ready to call you onto the dance floor with their sizzling collabs and catchy tunes. So round up your mates and catch them across Borloo, Perth, Eora, Sydney,

0: South Korean boy group B1A4 there with a new track called D-Day. If you don't know Ball like I did, no, I'm kidding. If you don't know, let me catch you up. B1A4 was a boy group that came up during the second generation of K-pop. So that's bands like SHINee, Girls' Generation, Big Bang, etc. And it was the era that really started K-pop moving into the Western markets. And during this time, I was 8 years old. When they debuted, and I loved them so much. I recently talked about, I think last week on the show, I talked about moving my entire music library onto physical media because I'm tired of streaming services. And I was on eBay with my rat hands dying to get my hands on their first and second EP on this on CD because I truly cannot be without the music. I love them. I'm glad they're still active. Yeah, it's really nice to see that they're still making music after all this time. You're listening to Prism on Triple J. I have local music up my sleeve now. Up soon, we're hearing a new one from a Korean-Australian artist, Yura, with a track called Material Girl. If you're into girly digicore music, you're going to love that track, so stick around for that one. For now, I have a track from a Melbourne duo called Social After Party. They just put out a new EP called Close To Me, and I picked my favorite track off of it to show you. To me, it's very much Vansire meets No Vacation. The track's called Round and Round, and if you listen to it and you decide you love it, you're in luck. They're going on tour with dates in Melbourne, Sydney, and Canberra in September. I'm going to let them tell you about the track.
1: Hey, it's Connor from Social After Party. We just released our debut EP, Close To Me. This next song is track 4 off the EP. It's Round and Round.

0: Hey, this is Gazelle, and this is my new song, Onion. It is about a man telling me how to cut an onion in a kitchen. And it really pissed me off and sent me down this rabbit hole of things men mansplain to you. And I hope you love it.
1: Shut the

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1: Please.

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No window shopping, I don't look at tags when I need

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5: She's no stranger to the Like a Virgin studio. Back in 2022, she covered the Kid Laroi and Justin Bieber.

I'd love to know what the sample is for that one. It's by Psycho, and it's called Look Up. And it's really fun. Maybe this is not the longest of reaches, and I'll admit to that and that alone. But a bit avalanche-y. Sorry, it is. And I love me some avalanches. Sorry. Before we heard from Psycho, Brisbane's Own again. 21 Savage, Travis Scott and Metro Boomin. Nina. And I got a cousin called Nina. She's like an ambulance. And Vinted Veneer Block Splitter before that. Not long at all left for the show. Thanks very much for hanging out. Thanks for hitting up the text line, P. Thanks for the throwback for Song About Ping Pong a little while ago. Have a good night. P, thank you so much. P-E-A, P. I wonder if maybe some people thought that it was P as in short for Paul or for Patricia, but P as far as we know. I've got a couple of our favourite girlies to close out on our way to our final song of the night. Larissa Lambert and Lottie McLeod both getting a spin later on in the evening, but right here, out of the UK, Fat Dog, Go F Yourself. Language warning here. Oh my lord, language warning. I cannot stress it enough. Here it is, Triple J.

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2: 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But what I will say, Abby, is my spidey senses are already tingling. 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

0: Julia Jacqueline from her upcoming record, The Gem, Get Away From Me, I Think I'll Love You Soon. Tyler, the Creator, in before it with Sugar on My Tongue, and we're talking food with this guy.
1: This feels like a film made on a CapCut template. That's wild.
2: I used to think I ate watching that show. Culture King.
0: Very soon, we are going to get a review from our Culture King Angus of the brand new biopic, Tony. But first, we are talking the movies, the dishes, the meals in movies that you would love to eat in person, IRL.
3: That's right. I said Krabby Patties. Mm-hmm. You said Abby.
0: Oh, I've been trying to figure out what my number one would be, and I think Shannon in Ngunnawal Country in Canberra texted in what my answer is, and that is Ned Flanders hot chocolate from The Simpsons movie.
3: How good
0: with
3: is
0: the
3: that?
0: Whipped cream and like... Oh, it's so good.
3: Josh in Newcastle, what food from a movie is it for you?
4: Chocolate. The start of the first Willy Wonka movie. Just, I'm not even a chocolate eater. I don't know how long it goes for, but 12 kilos later, I have to just go get some chocolate.
0: Oh, chocolate.
4: It's just melted. It's perfect. But then you go to have it afterwards, and it's never as good as what it shows in the movie. Never.
0: 100%. Couldn't.

0: Shout out any Novocatrians listening. That one goes to you.
1: So on.
0: Out of Newcastle.
1: Beautiful noise in my head.
0: You're on Dribble Joe Breakfast. Abby and Tyrone with you. And hey, yesterday on Drive, you might have caught it. Jordan and Luca caught up with a very special guest, YNG Marta. This guy is truly the epitome of choose your own adventure.
1: Yeah.
0: You know, he is the king of side quests.
1: He's doing everything. I mean, not only is he rapping and producing, he released an album very recently. He made Logan Paul's WWE theme song as well.
0: It's insane.
1: Which is random as hell.
0: But he's back with a new venture, and that is a game that he's made. It's called Birds of War. He's described it as Call of Duty, but with birds. You can play it now on PC. And Jordan and Luca understandably had a lot of questions about the game, but most pressingly this one.
2: Where did this all start? Why did you want to make a game? You're a big gamer yourself, I assume.
3: I was hungover one day on Instagram.

I love a callback. Slater. She had beat up Chanel's, now brand new Chanel's. Brand new music on Triple J from the artist who will be on our shores very soon in a matter of days, kicking off her tour in Sydney this Sunday, then heading to Brisbane, Melbourne, joining her for the ride.